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4: The factors of production begin to become very important. Looking at Bukedi, we are even at the edge of serious trouble. People want now to join the money economy. Factors of production, one of them is land, and you left the village to whom it may concern, you might find five agreements on the same piece of land. Because people need land for them to be productive. And then the village leadership was left to whom it may concern. Five agreements on the same piece of land. It means that the election we are going for at the village level, that is the stage of validating the 71.6. It is now a validation stage. You brought us 71.6. So the performance at the village should speak to that percentage. Yeah. That is the time of validation. Nationally, we pulled this. So at village level, where the NRM has all its strength, because I have always told you, these political actors, none of them has presence in each and every village. It's only the NRM.
1: Now, wow. 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
10: Insurance gives you the element of compulsion to make it happen. Now, whilst you're on that journey to 10, 15 years from now, some people may not arrive. If they don't arrive, the dream they had is still given to their family members. So their family members don't suffer. So you always must have a backup cover, and that's what insurance does for you. Our coverage across the country is quite significant. We are one of the leading life insurers. When you die, every year we go back to your family and give them more money. Usually you die, they pay you once you're gone. Every year we go back to your family and say, see you again. Remember the dad, we'll give you 10% again. We have a prudent life policy that says people 40 and above are exposed to diabetes, heart attack, high blood pressure, things like that.
11: Insurance chintu cha mugaso nyo. 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
9: is 90% if it were contributing at 10%. So a motor came in jump to a chin in the Piamba and Abadi, Oxobolo Pido Soma on a daily basis. So Basiano, a jump town, you are picking a variator, you know, we agree are resigned. With about a tier of the Basiano, you jump to your motor identity. Kuba is so many of the demands, you know, one identity. Titwanda Kuba, Busoga High School, I got one by Ide, or Uliva, or Talibsoga High School. 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
2: He is already in the house. Everyone waiting for him with anticipation. Standing tall just above the ordinary. He is the sports maestro, king of sports info, Bueno Master. Ladies and gentlemen, it's the man himself, Jacob Yatesa. 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Jacob Yatesa, the complete sports package in the building. You are in safe hands. Let the celebrations begin.

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1: 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Master of Science in Sexual and Reproductive Health eyo ya mwaka mulala n'ekitundu. Master of Arts in Peace mu Human Rights and Development nga ya myaka ebiri. Master of Business Administration mu Human Resource Management nga yona ya myaka ebiri. Master of Business Administration mu Accounting and Finance eyo yona ya myaka ebiri. Masters of Arts in Mass Communication eyo yona ya myaka ebiri. 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
8: house, everyone waiting for him with anticipation, standing tall just above the ordinary. He is the sports maestro, king of sports info, Bueno Master. Ladies and gentlemen, it's the man himself, Jacob Yatesa, just about now on your radio. It's time. Let info flow like the waters of the Nile on your radio. Jacob Yatesa, the complete sports package in the building. You are in safe hands. 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
1: direct but we are directing the commission the commission a member is raising a very serious issue the places of detention and some of the commissioners were telling us you are visiting places now it is on record of the committee that one of our former colleague Honorable Mwanga Chivumbi is missing please on Friday come back with your respective position as a commission how far have you moved and if you have the position now please feel free to share it today but in case you don't have it now on Friday come back with a position how far have you moved to ascertain the whereabouts of Honorable Mwanga Chivumbi of course to plus other missing and detained Ugandans
2: This is a matter of urgent national importance, which we can't just let these members go back without giving us an answer, or perhaps we request them to come with an answer on Friday. The issue of the missing Buganda chairperson, Honorable Mwanga Chivumbi, we have been seeing photos trending showing how he was badly beaten, and we want to know from the Human Rights Commission, which is here, Friday to come with a report about his whereabout, the health situation that he's in, or perhaps if so far you have done any investigation about his whereabouts, but also the health situation that he's in. We very well know that if he was arrested and detained, he has to be arrested and detained in a gazetted police or prison. So, Chair, I beg that as they come back, they have to come back with a report about his Mwanga Chivumbi. Thank you very much.
0: Kale nsubira owulira bakungu kuva ku kachiko ka kosase nga bawa aba kachika ka idembe ly'obuntu ena ku lulala lunka I think baba waire today. 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
1: On that day, sure you go, you do your part. Also, you should know on our side, this program is very good because it enhances our community policing. What we note is that even neighbors these days don't know themselves. And when it comes to policing crime, it becomes difficult. Now that we are going to work together in a community, each one of us begins to understand and know ourselves. And in that way, even crime will reduce. So I implore you to embrace this program and let's make sure Uganda is clean. I thank you.
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0: 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can compare it with UNBS and others if you make a good research you can get to know this I remind Ali Kisabaki Mwase Bugiri Municipality Kale, weba likuba ngoliyo, ngoli gobelela ente katekeno. Thanks, Godfrey, for your presentation. But let's pray for Honorable... Let's pray for Honorable Muhammad Muwanga Kivumbi, because I think he is not in good condition. But let them bring him to the court. I'm Kitimbo Derek, listening from Iganga Municipality. 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Thanks for the show. 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
4: In most of the town councils, municipal councils, cities, water is always not available throughout the week. But the bills go on increasing even when you have not gotten their water. Most of the government hospitals, the schools have a lot of bills. But when you go there, they tell you they have not had water for many days. Yet the bills keep accumulating, even when they have not utilized the water. Me personally, in Hoima City, you will take a whole week without water. Then again, you see the same bill is coming every end of the month.
5: And that service fee is so small that it would probably not amount into the level of concern the honorary member from Hoima City is talking about. It is so small, and the reason for it is that even when you are off supply, there is still some administrative need for our staff to keep coming and checking on your meter.
1: Ensonga ndi abaka parliament jibogeere ku neyo kobanti esente da esente omuntu datola nga musaze kwa madi olukumine bitano bano bali kobanti esente doni njino choka isenkulu wekitongole kino Dr. Steve Mugisha abategeeza nti esente olukumine bitano debatoza ku muntu okumweza kwa madi diyambe kitongole kino okuba nga kitambuza emirimu gyakyo obulungi.
5: The MD calls it a small portion of money. Let us relate it to the homesteads we have, we consider to be connected to national water. 1,500 Ugandan shillings. In case you have, let me say, 400 connected families, how much is that money that you call small? In my home, actually, I don't even know when I have ever seen or any official from the National Water to look for anything, but I keep on paying service fee. That is too much money.
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9: Under the leadership of His Excellency, President Yoweri Kaguta Museveni, our strategic goal is clear: to transition our agricultural sector from traditional subsistence practices to commercialized high-value modern agribusiness. This transformation is vital as we push aggressively towards our national target of expanding Uganda's economy to $500 billion by 2030. We have seen, we have heard, we pledge to do our best to meet your expectations in terms of implementation of the required and highlighted issues as a matter of urgency.
0: Kakati ya kulire chibangirizi chino Luo Hingi aneba neba sime nyo General Museveni ea neba saba government yo kubazimbire ngudezo mulembe amuchitundu chino mwaba wangalira.
10: Through these investments, we continue to demonstrate our long-term confidence in Uganda and our strong faith to supporting the country's diversified economic development.
11: If it is in terms of electricity, if it is roads, we really need the government to intervene so that this production is not affected because of the inadequacies in transport.
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15: In most of the town councils, municipal councils, cities, water is always not available throughout the week. But the bills go on increasing even when you have not gotten their water. Most of the government hospitals, the schools have a lot of bills. But when you go there, they tell you they have not had water for many days. Yet the bills keep accumulating, even when they have not utilized the water. Me personally, in Hoima City, you will take a whole week without water. Then again, you see the same bill is coming every end of the month.
16: And that service fee is so small that it would probably not amount into the level of concern the honorable member from Hoima City is talking about. It is so small, and the reason for it is that even when you are off supply, there is still some administrative need for our staff to keep coming and checking on your meter.
4: Abamu kuba memba batula kachiko kano okubadde ne Ssentebe owa kachiko kano kakosa si amanyiddwa nga muwada nkunyi nti abagamba nti bakkiriza na muwendo guno ogutekebwako ogw'15 era bagamba guno mungi ddala nga mbwangu bw'ekitalo gusaanye okubanga gukendeezebwa.
16: The MD calls it a small portion of money. Let us relate it to the homesteads we have, we consider to be connected to national water. 1,500 Ugandan shillings. In case you have, let me say, 400 connected families, how much is that money that you call small? In my home, actually, I don't even know when I have ever seen or any official from the national water to look for anything, but I keep on paying service fee. That is too much money.
4: Ebyonga biri bityo ateka akakiko ka parliamenti akebya mateeka kamaze okubanga ateeka wandikira omukulembeze w'eggwanga His Excellency Yoweri Kaguta Museveni nga akaagala okukyusa obukulembeze 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
17: No other person who will ever blow a whistle on syndicated grand corruption. I am here precisely because of that. Nothing else. All these, the orchestrated media campaigns, the psychological horror I have gone through is because of that. But I will leave it at that. My letter to the president, maybe I was naive about this, I thought it was confidential, but I had written it. Since the Honorable Committee that the learned Attorney General guided Parliament, he addressed Parliament on that issue. You remember what he said. The reason I'm here, he said Wangadia Mariam Fauza is the substantive chairperson of the commission, and it's why I'm here.
4: Kakati ya Ssentebe w'akakiiko kano John Tyra ategeza bannamawulire nti ekiddako basabye omukulembeze w'eggwanga agende mu maaso n'okulonda obukulembeze obupya obw'akakiiko kano akalwanira eddembe ly'obuntu aka Uganda Human Rights Commission kubanga ebiddako tebabisobole.
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15: 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Ibiri. 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We plan. 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
0: Yes,
1: sir. Come on, sir.
0: Yes, sir. Chinkaiya.
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0: Eh.
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0: Ata simba.
1: At next
0: to your flag, see? What? Oh,
1: you're not going to get
0: me. Me,
1: I'm my love.
0: Eh? That's me, eh? I'm Kwabi, no, manana.
1: Eh?
0: I'm going to get a Zimba.
1: Kale.
0: Eh,

0: Wanyi.
1: 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Agera kuno mukanzu.
0: Eh. Oh.
2: No.
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0: 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Oh, you're nothing. Why am I going to migrate a covering when any was singing? Later, singing, eh? Because I'm Aisha. I want to Mutamiga.
2: Hello,
0: dear. Only come,
2: you.
0: Oh, is it?
2: Go
0: very gang. I'm a gang. I'm Mtu singachi.
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1: kumuga nukasi
0: Oli wa idembe
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